0: Justin in God. It's the Joy FM and Matt feeling good on the 4th. Hopefully you've got some family around and good food on that wobbly table in the backyard. And, of course, a night sky getting ready to explode in color. Soak it all in and celebrate the single greatest nation in all of human history. As, you know, much as we're flawed, that's what we are. And don't you forget it.
1: But you don't answer all my questions, but you hear me when I speak. You don't keep my heart from breaking, and when it does, you weep with me.

country where we have the freedom to say that name of Jesus. Jay Walker's on the Joy FM and Matt here. Hey, this guy coming our way in October. I know it seems like it's far away, but you're going to look up and be like, whoa, that's next week. I know, let's not rush through the summer, but you can get all the info on this and all the great concerts coming our way at thejoyfm.com. 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It's Phil Wickham on the Joy FM.

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0: July 2nd, 1776, the Second Continental Congress declared the United States independence from Great Britain, then debated and revised the wording and approved it on July 4th. A day to declare our freedom, to express ourselves, to practice our individual religious beliefs without condemnation, to enjoy our unalienable and God-given rights to life, liberty, and the pursuit of happiness, and to celebrate the freedoms we hold dear. Downing enough iced tea to fill Boston Harbor. Making enough hamburgers, hot dogs, and potato salad to have kept Washington's troops at Valley Forge well-fed for the entire winter. And watching the rockets' red glare and bombs bursting in the air at fireworks displays from sea to shining sea. This 4th of July, celebrate the American spirit that's continued for 250 years. Happy Independence Day from the Joy FM.
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Matt, World Cup fever. I'm catching it. I got to tell you, I was not the biggest soccer guy prior to this, but I've been getting into it. And USA, doing pretty good, I got to tell you. They looked great the other night. And I think they got a shot against Belgium Monday night in the round of 16. So go USA. And if you're like me, like I was before, and well, still am, American football, a little bit more your thing. The first NFL camps open

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Albert Einstein, helping you find joy this 4th of July. 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
1: Need to breathe and the long surrender on the Joy FM. It's Matt on a Saturday, the 4th of July, as we celebrate 250 years of America. Think about this. We get to fire up the grill.

0: Bible instructs us to give thanks in all things. That means in the good, in the bad, in the ugly, in the beautiful. We are to thank God for it all. And I think this song helps me set my eyes on the list of reasons I have to be grateful. God has been so good. And in the midst of fires and trials and struggles and battles, I still have a reason to be grateful.
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5: More is said about your marriage by the way you fight than anything else. 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
3: 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You know the ones I'm talking about. They usually sound like, you always this or you never that.
5: 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They heap unjust blame onto your partner, making them more defensive and escalating the argument.
3: These statements become our go-to when we've been holding on to a hurt for far too long. When we get ruffled again, the old emotions come back to the surface, and they confuse things. Suddenly, a simple disagreement becomes a major issue.
5: Deal with your hurts promptly and seek to keep those damaging absolute statements out of your fight vocabulary.
4: 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Oh,

America tonight, our 250th birthday. I swear we don't look a day over 245. That's my take on that. But man, we are celebrating faith, hope, love, and one of my all-time favorite movies.

John Reddick, No Fear on the Joy FM, helping you find joy. And Matt, you know, a couple of my favorite memories with the kids, I was thinking about this, have to do with the 4th of July. We went to a parade once that was just awesome. My son was cracking jokes. It was right around the time when Got Any Grapes was a thing. If you know, you know. He was cracking up some of the workers there, these ladies at like a real estate agency or something. They were handing out lemonade. It was pretty cool. And a couple of fireworks we went to were memorable, too. I remember we had to park so far away on one of them. But the kids were so full of energy and carrying the chairs and the cooler and the blanket. And I think on the way home, I was carrying all of that and them. But it was still awesome. And I hope you're making memories with your crew tonight as we celebrate the freedoms that we have in this great land together.

0: By this point in summer, most of our perfect plans have been overtaken by real life. Maybe you imagined a summer of dream vacations, big adventures, and picture-perfect family memories. But here we are, just a handful of weeks into summer, and it's been more nightmare schedule juggling, zombies on the couch, and epic sibling arguments than the scenic sunsets and storybook summer you planned. And somehow, the memories are still happening. Popsicles dripping down toddler arms, swimming pools and splash pads, evening walks, and living room dance parties, complete with wooden spoon microphones and couch cushion stages. And in the middle of it all, we're right there with you, with the perfect soundtrack for your summer. 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
1: Isaiah 53:2 describes Jesus as having no stately form or majesty that we should look upon him, nor appearance that we should be attracted to him. Heads didn't turn when Jesus passed. Are your looks run-of-the-mill and are your ways simple? So were his. Questionable pedigree, simple home, an ordinary laborer with ordinary looks. Are you poor? Jesus knows how you feel. Ever feel taken advantage of? He understands the meaning of obscurity. Whatever you're facing, he knows how you feel. And he's not ashamed of you. Hebrews 2:11 says, Jesus, who makes people holy, and those who are made holy, are from the same family. So he is not ashamed to call them his brothers and sisters. So go to him. After all, you're part of the family. This is Max Lucado.
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That's got to be in it. Torrin Wells and his latest on the Joy FM, helping you find joy. It's Matt and something shareworthy here. Our friend David Crowder at Crowder Music posting this says, grateful for the freedom we celebrate today and even more grateful for the God-given freedom that doesn't end when the fireworks do. I love that. It's so true. David, I appreciate you and thanks for sharing. Happy 4th, y'all.

0: loud like they should be, but I think in a way that just highlights how remarkable the real freedom that came quietly through a cross 2,000 years ago really is. Doesn't always have to be loud, but I like it that way on the 4th of July, that's for sure. Tonight, we're celebrating both kinds of freedoms. The country that protects our liberty and the Savior who sets our souls free. Happy 250th, America. Adina coming in next. Take you further into the night if you're going to keep the celebration going. Maybe go home and play some games together or eat some of that leftover food. That's cool, too. I feel that is what I'm going to go do right now. Have a great one. Love you.
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I am so grateful, and that song captures it so well. Chandler Moore on the Joy FM. It's Matt helping you find joy. And listen, if you're coming home from the fireworks tonight, give a couple of honks for America, all right? Yeah, there you go. See, there's other people out there doing it too. I love that. You know, I love how bombastic our 4th of July celebrations are. They're

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Hey there, friend. Happy 4th of July weekend. Whether you are headed to a fireworks show, gathered around a backyard grill, or traveling to see family, or maybe you're just enjoying a quiet evening, I'm really glad that you've spent some of it at the Joy FM. I'm Adina, and for the next little while, we'll have great music, some fun holiday facts, and a few encouraging reminders along the way. 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

0: Remember when summer started? The kids were excited for mornings with no alarm clock and weeks with no homework. Endless days of adventure were ahead. And now, a few weeks in, the excitement has given way to...
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0: And the ever popular...
2: I'm so bored.
0: And while you're still balancing work deadlines and grocery runs, camp schedules, and the self-imposed pressure of trying to make this a summer they'll never forget, you're not the only one feeling this way. 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Because summer isn't all days at the beach and picture-perfect moments, but there is always joy to be found. So if you're headed to the pool, the office, the grocery store, or all three before noon, know that we are where you are, helping you find joy this summer on the Joy FM and the Joy FM app. To all the moms and dads driving the kids here, there, and everywhere like unpaid Uber drivers, we want you to know we are a safe space when your little ones are in the car. 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

on my mind. I'm Adina with the Joy FM, and here is a fun fact for this Independence Day. Did you know that the Declaration wasn't signed on July 4th? So the Continental Congress approved the final wording on July 4th, 1776, but most delegates actually signed it on August 2nd.

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1: There are certain movies you won't watch because you know you will be sad at the end. 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And both of them could have fit on that door in the
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2: Room. 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
1: Just don't be so selfish. 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Jack only weighs about $1.50, you know?
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What's happening, friend? I'm Adina with the Joy FM. Here's another fun American fact for this Independence Day. Did you know that Americans eat an astonishing number of hot dogs on July 4th? This probably shouldn't be that surprising. So on the 4th of July alone, Americans consume around 150 million hot dogs, which is enough to stretch from Washington, D.C. to Los Angeles several times.

What's up, friend? I'm Athena. Happy 4th of July to you. Here's another fun fact for 4th of July. Three presidents died on the 4th of July, and one president was born on the 4th of July. So Thomas Jefferson and John Adams both died on July 4th, 1826, exactly 50 years after the Declaration. And then James Monroe also died on July 4th, only 5 years later. But Calvin Coolidge, the 30th president, was born on July 4th, 1872.

0: So you've packed the car with the essentials. The canopy umbrella, a few beach towels, and enough sunscreen to coat a herd of elephants. Twice. Also, you enjoy a few days with the sand between your toes and the sound of the waves as you make lifetime memories with the kids. Or maybe your perfect vacay is a couple of backpacks full of the must-haves. Just the right socks, sturdy walking boots, the perfect pairing of pants and pullover just in case. For the kind of mountain hikes you dreamt of as a child. Or maybe you're headed absolutely nowhere. Just taking advantage of having a little extra time on your hands to sit and relax. Because sometimes the best part of summer is what you don't do. Wherever your road leads you, don't forget to take us along. 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
2: I've been working in or around the National Football League for more than 40 years. 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In that time, I've seen some pretty crazy behavior. I've also seen a lot of great things, selfless acts of courage and compassion. Our actions and attitudes impact those we live and work with, and it all goes back to four simple principles that spell SOUL: selflessness, ownership, unity, and larger purpose. Consider how you're doing in each of those.
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Hey, I'm Jules. Have you been tasked with planning your church's vacation Bible school? Well, if so, there are a couple of things I gotta make sure you know. First of all, and this is a big one, make sure you have enough snacks. Oof, trust me, if you run out of snacks, it is not pretty. And then second of all, you got to get the word out so that everybody knows about it. And I can help you with that one. You can list it for free at the family calendar page right under the events tab at the

praying. This is Adina, and you are listening to the Joy FM. Happy 4th of July, friend. Here's another fun 4th of July fact for you. The Liberty Bell isn't really much rung anymore. That'd be surprising. It has a giant crack in it. But to protect it from further cracking, the famous bell is tapped just 13 times every 4th of July.

0: Phil Wickham teaming up with Crowder for It Really Is Amazing Grace. Hey friend, I'm Adina. Happy 4th of July to you. Here's another fun fact for your 4th of July. Did you know that John Adams predicted the 4th of July celebration? In a famous letter, he wrote that Independence Day should be celebrated with pomp and parade, bonfires and illuminations. I wonder if he was thinking about fireworks at the time. The only thing is that he guessed the wrong date. He thought that we'd be celebrating on July 2nd.
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Tasha Layton, Meet Me in the Valley. Hey friend, I'm Adina, continuing on with some 4th of July fun facts for you. Did you know that the stars on our flag have changed 27 times? So every time a new state joins the Union, or joined the Union rather, the flag was updated. So the current 50-star version has been used since 1960 after Hawaii became a state.

0: What's up? That was Hope Darst's Promise Keeper. I'm Adina with another couple fun Independence Day fun facts for you. So, you know, we eat a lot of watermelon and hot dogs on the 4th of July. But did you know that Americans buy millions of pounds of watermelon? They also buy millions and millions of hot dogs. But watermelon is one of the most popular 4th of July foods. Also, Nathan's famous hot dog eating contest began in 1972 and is now one of the country's most recognizable 4th of July traditions.
1: By this point in summer, most of our perfect plans have been overtaken by real life. Maybe you imagined a summer of dream vacations, big adventures, and picture-perfect family memories. But here we are, just a handful of weeks into summer, and it's been more nightmare schedule juggling, zombies on the couch, and epic sibling arguments than the scenic sunsets and storybook summer you planned. And somehow, the memories are still happening. Popsicles dripping down toddler arms, swimming pools and splash pads, evening walks, and living room dance parties, complete with wooden spoon microphones and couch cushion stages. And in the middle of it all, we're right there with you, with the perfect soundtrack for your summer. So if you're headed to swim lessons, VBS pickup, or making another grocery run, remember, sometimes the moments that matter most aren't the ones that make the photo album. 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

Katie Nicole right here at the Joy FM. Hey there, friend. I'm Adina. Have you ever wondered how the first organized 4th of July celebration was celebrated? Well, it took place on July 4th, 1777, just 1 year after the Declaration of Independence was adopted. Even though the Revolutionary War was still going on, Philadelphia decided that the new nation was worth celebrating. So they did a public reading of the Declaration of Independence to remind people why they were fighting. They did a 13-gun salute, one shot for each of the original colonies. Fireworks lit up the sky. We've had fireworks for a long time to celebrate the 4th of July. They also had bonfires and candles. They rang the church bells. They had bands playing patriotic music. And the ships in the harbor were all decorated with red, white, and blue, and fired cannons in celebration.

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Here is a short, sweet, and to the point word of wisdom for you. Did you know that gratitude rewires your brain? So it actually enhances brain regions that are linked to self-control and emotional regulation. It helps you bounce back from stress and adversity. Feeling thankful literally changes how your brain responds to life. I believe that gratitude is at the heart of joy. It's just a little word of joy for you here, the Joy FM.

0: What's up, friend? I'm Dina with The Joy FM. So last week, I had to take my daughter on an unexpected day trip. Super fun. It wasn't how I had planned to spend my day, but I had to take her someplace and drop her off. And on the drive, I thought, well, that's fine. Once I drop her off on my way home, I'll listen to my audiobook. I'll tune into some music. Instead, what ended up happening was that I drove in complete silence. I was in the mountains and the countryside. None of the radio or podcast or book or anything that I'd planned on listening to, I turned on. And somewhere along the way, I realized why it felt so good. Nobody needed me. And even if they had needed me, I couldn't do anything about it. I was in the mountains, no cell service. And it was so refreshing. So there's actually a concept in psychology called attention restoration. And it's the idea that natural environments like mountains or forests, et cetera, engage our minds gently rather than demanding our focus. So instead of your brain constantly answering and planning and remembering all of that kind of stuff, the kind of attention that we have is just, we just are observing, and it's surprisingly restorative. And I didn't realize at that point how much of my life was just full of the noise of being needed. Made me think of Elijah. You know, after one of the hardest seasons in his life, God didn't begin by giving him another assignment. He let Elijah sleep, and then he fed him. He gave him a nap and a snack. Only after he had rested and been cared for did God meet him, not in the wind or the earthquake or the fire, but in that still small voice. I think every now and then what we really need is to engage in a discipline of silence, to contemplate, to observe, and just to allow our minds and bodies to fully rest.
1: Remember when summer started? The kids were excited for mornings with no alarm clock and weeks with no homework. Endless days of adventure were ahead. And now, a few weeks in, the excitement has given way to...
2: It's so hot outside.
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1: And while you're still balancing work deadlines and grocery runs, camp schedules, and the self-imposed pressure of trying to make this a summer they'll never forget, you're not the only one feeling this way. 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And let us help you find joy this summer with songs that find you when you need them most. 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
5: Hi, this is Greg Yoder from Keys for Kids with a Parent Minute. 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
6: You can respond to this program at parentminute.org.

What's happening, friend? I'm Adina, and did you know there was a time when Italy almost went to war with pasta? Yeah, this is crazy. So back in the 1920s and 30s, Benito Mussolini's government launched a campaign to get Italians to eat less pasta. And the idea wasn't really about nutrition. It was about making Italy more self-sufficient because pasta depends on wheat and Italy imported a lot of it. So the government started promoting rice instead and encouraged people to cut back on the spaghetti. Can you imagine trying to convince Italians to give up pasta? I have Italian family and I have a feeling I would have like a handprint across my face, not really, if I were to suggest getting rid of the pasta. It'd be like telling Southerners to lay off on the sweet tea. But thankfully, it never worked. Italians held onto their noodles, and today pasta is one of the country's greatest culinary symbols.

What's up? That was Caleb and John with Finished. I'm Adina. Here is a wacky story about pink lemonade. I feel like my kids are like really chugging on the lemonade this summer. Did you know that pink lemonade has a surprisingly colorful origin story? And it actually starts with a clown. So one of the most famous tales goes back to the 1850s. There was a circus vendor named Henry Owlett, and he ran out of water while making lemonade. So he's looking around in desperation, and he grabbed a bucket of water that had just been used to soak a performer's pink tights. The dye turned the lemonade pink, and he started selling it as strawberry lemonade. Now that would make me never want to drink pink lemonade ever again. But historians aren't totally convinced that story is actually true. There's another popular version that says a circus concessionaire simply colored his lemonade with red cinnamon candies or fruit syrup, and that just made it stand out. So was pink lemonade born from candy or from clown tights? I think it's safe to say today that's not the case. But only

0: in the circus could somebody accidentally create a summertime classic and somehow convince people to buy it?
1: They say birds of a feather flock together, which might explain how Dave, Bill, and Carmen always seem to find the funniest birds in the flock.
2: Jules is in this morning. We have talked a little bit about summer jobs recently. Your girls would be in the range of maybe doing a summer job.
3: Yeah. Ellie, she's still doing her little business. This year, she's like, I need to expand my offerings. And it now includes yard care, dog disposal removal, stuff.
2: Right.
3: Elderly care. She got asked, would you
4: That's
3: go sit
4: sweet.
3: On my grandma?
4: Aww.
3: That was
4: sit
3: sweet.
4: On Wait,
3: grandma.
4: Hold on.
3: I sit on
2: two different things. Let's talk prepositions.
3: No, wait. They were like, Grandma has a wound and she needs her bandages. So would you go with Ellie and help change her bandages?
2: You sit on her, Ellie. I'll bandage your wounds.
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Medina with the Joy FM. Hey there, friend. My son asked me one of those questions that he is the kid that just asks all the great questions, but I never know the answer to. I have to look it up. He said, how long would it take to walk all the way around the moon? So the moon is just under 6,800 miles in circumference. So if you could somehow walk at a normal pace, it would take about 91 straight days. Now that's without stopping, without eating, without taking care of yourself. But here's the thing, astronauts can't really do that. In a spacesuit, they can only really spend a couple hours a day walking. So realistically, it would take about an hour and a half to make it all the way around. You'd still have a lot of stuff to navigate though, things like the craters or the radiation or the freezing nights or the blazing hot days, and the fact that every single step is like slow walking in a giant puffy snowsuit. But you know, sometimes the best conversations start with a question that nobody actually needs the answer to, but everybody wants to know anyway.

0: Revelation 21, verse 5, Jesus says, "Behold, I am making all things new." He doesn't say, "I made all things new." He says, "I am making." It's an ongoing work, even when you can't see it. C.S. Lewis once wrote, "There are far, far better things ahead than anything that we left behind." So if today feels a little heavy, don't mistake unfinished for forgotten.
1: So you've packed the car with the essentials. The canopy umbrella, a few beach towels, and enough sunscreen to coat a herd of elephants. Twice. Also, you enjoy a few days with the sand between your toes and the sound of the waves as you make lifetime memories with the kids. Or maybe your perfect vacay is a couple of backpacks full of the must-haves. Just the right socks, sturdy walking boots, the perfect pairing of pants, and pullover just in case. For the kind of mountain hikes you dreamt of as a child. Or maybe you're headed absolutely nowhere. Just taking advantage of having a little extra time on your hands to sit and relax. Because sometimes the best part of summer is what you don't do. Wherever your road leads you, don't forget to take us along. 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
2: 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It stands to reason that whoever makes our kids owns them, right? Well, when you think that way, it's pretty significant because you get to care for His precious creations for His glory. Pretty cool, right? It's not easy. There's a lot of pressure. But isn't it great raising God's kids?
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What's up, friend? I'm Adina. Here is a short, sweet, and to the point word of wisdom from Salt and Light. If you don't follow them on the socials, I'm not like sponsored by them or anything. I just think they're really great. And they add a lot of good insight to my day-to-day scrolling through Facebook. But they say temptation is not proof that you failed. It's proof that you're human. Even Jesus was tempted, yet he remained without sin. Don't be discouraged by the battle. By God's grace, you can say no, stand firm, and walk in obedience.

0: Bible instructs us to give thanks in all things. That means in the good and the bad, in the ugly and the beautiful, we are to thank God for it all. And I think this song helps me set my eyes on the list of reasons I have to be grateful. God has been so good. And in the midst of fires and trials and struggles and battles, I still have a reason to be grateful.
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I'm Adina. This is Joy FM. Have you seen the headline about the couple that climbed to the top of the Empire State Building? So, you know, it's just one of those things made me go, I feel like there has to be an easier and better way to do this proposal. So two people climbed all the way to the top of the Empire State Building and they hung a giant banner from the antenna. Now, whatever the message is, if your delivery method involves climbing one of the most famous skyscrapers in the world, dangling hundreds of feet in the air and ending the day in police custody, maybe it's time to workshop the plan a little bit.

0: Good morning. That was Tarian's testimony right here at the Joy FM. I am Adina. And if I had an audio of a mariachi band playing the Batman theme, I'd be playing it right now. Because authorities in the city of Lagos de Moreno say there is a masked vigilante roaming the streets, catching alleged thieves, tying them up, and leaving them for police to find. I mean, the only thing missing here is the bat signal. I mean, can you imagine like two criminals in a jail cell like talking to each other like, how did you get caught? Batman got me. Whether it's true justice or just a really committed comic book fan, I think we can all agree on one thing. If someone dressed like Batman started chasing me through the night, I'd probably reconsider my life choices.
1: By this point in summer, most of our perfect plans have been overtaken by real life. Maybe you imagined a summer of dream vacations, big adventures, and picture-perfect family memories. But here we are, just a handful of weeks into summer, and it's been more nightmare schedule juggling, zombies on the couch, and epic sibling arguments than the scenic sunsets and storybook summer you planned. And somehow, the memories are still happening. Popsicles dripping down toddler arms, swimming pools and splash pads, evening walks, and living room dance parties, complete with wooden spoon microphones and couch cushion stages. And in the middle of it all, we're right there with you, with the perfect soundtrack for your summer. So if you're headed to swim lessons, VBS pickup, or making another grocery run, remember, sometimes the moments that matter most aren't the ones that make the photo album. 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
2: 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Here's a good sentence with which to begin. I want to understand what you're saying because I know it is important. One man told me that he made a sign which read, "I am a listener." And when his wife started talking, he would hang it around his neck to remind himself of what he was doing. His wife would smile and say, "I hope it's true." He learned to be a good listener.
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1: Hey there, I'm Adina. Thanks so much for listening to the Joy FM. Here is a short, sweet, and to-the-point word of wisdom from Toby Mac. He said, "The same God who split the sea at just the right time, who brought Joseph out of prison at just the right time, who raised Jesus from the grave at just the right time, is the same God who is the author of your timeline."

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1: I'm Adina. Thanks so much for tuning in to the Joy FM. You know, one of the things that my kids love in the summer is lemonade, whether I am squeezing it fresh or I'm buying like the pre-made powders. Don't judge me. Little lemonade goes a long way in our house. But did you know that there are some interesting origin stories for pink lemonade? This might make you actually not want to drink it, honestly. But did you know that the origin story of pink lemonade might have to do with a clown? So one of the most famous tales goes back to the 1850s. There was a circus vendor named Henry Allett, and he supposedly ran out of water while making lemonade. He was looking around in desperation, and he grabbed a bucket of water that had been used to soak a clown performer's pink tights. The dye turned the lemonade pink, and he started selling it as strawberry lemonade. Again, that might make you not want to drink it ever again. But before you swear that pink lemonade off forever, historians aren't actually convinced that story is true. There's another tale that says a circus concessionaire, as they are called, they just colored the lemonade with red cinnamon candies and they just did it to make it stand out. So whether pink lemonade was born from candy or clown tights, we...

0: Pet Merits, I've Got a Fire. Hey there, friend. I'm Adina. Did you know that there was a time when Italy almost went to war with pasta? This is crazy. So back in the 20s and 30s, Benito Mussolini's government launched a whole campaign to get Italians to eat less pasta. Now, the idea wasn't really about nutrition or anything like that. It was about making Italy more self-sufficient because pasta depends on wheat and Italy imported a lot of it. So the government started promoting rice instead and encouraged people to cut back on their beloved spaghetti. I cannot imagine. I have lots of Italian relatives. I can't even imagine for a heartbeat telling them that they need to cut back on the pasta. I might walk away with a bright red handprint across my face. Not really. My family loves me, but I can't imagine trying to convince Italians to give up pasta. It'd be like telling Southerners to cut back on the sweet tea, you know? Thankfully, it never worked. Italians held on to their noodles, and today pasta is, of course, one of the country's greatest culinary symbols.
1: Remember when summer started? The kids were excited for mornings with no alarm clock and weeks with no homework. Endless days of adventure were ahead. And now, a few weeks in, the excitement has given way to,
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1: And the ever popular,
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1: And while you're still balancing work deadlines and grocery runs, camp schedules, and the self-imposed pressure of trying to make this a summer they'll never forget, you're not the only one feeling this way. 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Because summer isn't all days at the beach and picture-perfect moments, but there is always joy to be found. So if you're headed to the pool, the office, the grocery store, or all three before noon, know that we are where you are, helping you find joy this summer on the Joy FM and the Joy FM app.
5: Most of us had a hard time learning to tie our shoes. Tightening shoes by wrapping strings together? Nothing easy about that. Who came up with the idea of shoes anyway? This is Max Licato. My friend Roy used to sit on a park bench watching kids gather and play at the bus stop. One day a little fellow struggled to board the bus, frantically trying to disentangle a knotted shoestring. He grew more anxious by the moment. All of a sudden, it was too late. The bus door closed. With tear-filled eyes, he looked at Roy on the bench and asked, "Do you untie knots?" We never outgrow the urge to look up and say, "Help." And when we do, who shows up? Jesus, our next-door Savior. Go ahead, ask Him, "Do you untie knots?" "Yes," He will say.

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1: That was Matthew West right here at the Joy FM. Good morning, friend. I'm Adina. Last week, I had to take my daughter on an unexpected day trip. Have you ever had to do one of those? I was dropping her off someplace and wasn't how I had planned to spend the day, but I thought, okay, I'll make the best of it. On my way home, I'll be by myself. I can listen to my book. I can, you know, play some music, whatever. Instead, I ended up driving in complete silence. I was driving through the mountains, through the countryside, and I was in a place with no reception. So nobody could get a hold of me, even if they wanted to. And I realized a little while later why it felt so good. That fact that nobody needed me was so much needed. I've been in this season of life where it's like my attention is demanded all the time. So there's actually a concept in psychology called attention restoration. And the idea is that natural environments like mountains, forest, water, those all engage our minds gently rather than demanding our focus. So instead of your brain, like my brain had felt, constantly answering and planning and remembering and solving, you just get to observe. And it's very restorative. I think I had realized how bad it had gotten, but it made me think of Elijah. You know, after one of the hardest seasons in his life, I've heard the joke, God gave him a nap and a snack, but he let him sleep. He fed him, but only after he had been rested and cared for did God meet him. And he didn't meet him in the wind or the earthquake or the fire, but in a gentle whisper. I think every now and then we really need to engage in the discipline of silence, to unplug, to contemplate, to observe, and just allow our minds and bodies to fully rest.

0: praying.
1: I'm Adina with the Joy FM, and here is a short, sweet, and to the point word of wisdom for your morning. Gratitude rewires your brain. This comes from Dr. Mark Hyman. He says it enhances brain regions linked to self-control and emotional regulation. It helps you bounce back from stress and adversity. Feeling thankful literally changes how your brain responds to life.
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3: There are certain movies you won't watch because you know you will be sad at the end. 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
4: 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Scoot over.
3: Just don't be so selfish. Scoot over. Jack only weighs about $1.50, you know?
4: Yeah.
3: If it was me, yeah, you let me, it you just sink. Let go of my hand.
4: 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You're pretty buoyant.
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4: you're the flotation device.
3: He personally saved 6 people that were floating off of him.
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Franny Cash, thank you for listening to the Joy FM this morning, friend. I'm Adina. My son asked me one of those questions that he just came up out of absolutely nowhere. He said, how long would it take to walk all the way around the moon? And because I don't have answers like that tucked up my sleeve, I looked it up. So the moon is just under 6,800 miles in circumference. If you could somehow walk at a normal pace, it would take about 91 straight days, but that's without ever stopping or eating or taking care of yourself. But here's the catch. Astronauts can't do that. In a spacesuit, they can really only safely spend a few hours a day walking. So realistically, it would take about a year and a half to make it all the way around. Now, of course, that's assuming that you could deal with the craters or the radiation or the freezing nights and the blazing hot days and the fact that every step is like slow walking in a giant puffy snowsuit. Made me smile, though. You know, sometimes the best conversations start out with the most random of questions.

0: This is the Joy FM. Good morning, friend. I'm Adina. Here is a short, sweet, and to the point little word of wisdom from Salt and Light, who I have really enjoyed following on the socials. I'm not like sponsored by them. I like recommending pages on the social media. Like, if you're going to be on social media, at least make it as positive and encouraging and uplifting as possible. So Salt and Light, if you want to look them up. The post said, "Temptation is not proof that you failed. It's proof that you're a human. Even Jesus was tempted, yet he remained without sin. Don't be discouraged by the battle. By God's grace, you can say no, stand firm, and walk in obedience."
1: So you've packed the car with the essentials: the canopy umbrella, a few beach towels, and enough sunscreen to coat a herd of elephants twice. Also, you enjoy a few days with the sand between your toes and the sound of the waves as you make lifetime memories with the kids. Or maybe your perfect vacay is a couple of backpacks full of the must-haves. Just the right socks, sturdy walking boots, the perfect pairing of pants and pullover just in case. For the kind of mountain hikes you dreamt of as a child. Or maybe you're headed absolutely nowhere, just taking advantage of having a little extra time on your hands to sit and relax. Because sometimes the best part of summer is what you don't do. Wherever your road leads you, don't forget to take us along. 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

Good morning, friend. I'm Adina. Thanks so much for tuning in to the Joy FM. So have you seen the news story about the couple that climbed all the way to the top of the Empire State Building, that hung a giant banner from the antenna, and then the guy proposed to her, all of this stuff? Now, listen, whatever your message is, your delivery method involves climbing one of the most famous skyscrapers in the world, dangling hundreds of feet in the air, and ending the day in police custody, you maybe should have workshopped that plan just a little better. Oh, man. Aside from the fact of being an absolute adrenaline junkie, here's the thing. I'm actually not afraid of heights. I love roller coasters, but I just feel like I'll stick to expressing my opinions where both of my feet are firmly planted on the ground.

0: Good morning. That was Josiah Queen's Demons. And that is going to do it for me this Sunday, July 5th. Hey, friend, I'm Adina. Whether your weekend was full of fireworks or family or travel or just trying to get the dog to calm down, stop barking, or stop shaking at the neighbor's fireworks, I hope that you've had a little bit of rest, but a whole lot of joy along the way. Thanks for spending part of your weekend with me on the Joy FM. Have a peaceful day and a beautiful rest of your Sunday.
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0: 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Down from heaven into this place that we call home as earth, and he meets us right where we are. He is the rock in the hard place.
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Good morning. Ah, did you have a beautiful day yesterday? I pray so. We've got some of the best songs. We're going to talk about true freedom this morning on Warm Up for Worship. Pulled out some sweet, sweet worship so we can just sing together. Turn it up, get your gaze on Jesus, grab a hold of that new mercy for you. The Joy FM.

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However your Sunday unfolds, we're walking with you. 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

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Thank God I'm free. The Joy FM and warm up for worship. Christian freedom doesn't mean being free to do as we like. It means being free to do as we ought. William Barclay shares.

such a good song. Elevation Worship with Tiffany Hudson, The Joy FM. Good morning. Look at this. 2 Corinthians 3:17. Now the Lord is spirit, and where the spirit of the Lord is, there is freedom. We can celebrate that freedom today and 24/7.

I love that. Power in our prayers. There really is. Don't stop praying. I'm walking through a difficult journey right now, and I have put scriptures all over my walls. When I get up in the morning, I thank you, Lord, and that your word is true. And I just begin to declare the promises of God over my life right now, over our family right now. I would encourage you to do the same thing. All of his promises are yes. So we respond, amen. God actually watches over his word to perform it. Come on. That's good news today. I'm so glad you're listening this morning. It's warm up for worship.

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0: He's our defender, isn't he? Ever-present help. Love that. Francesca Battistelli, The Joy FM. I hope you had a beautiful 4th of July yesterday, talking about just freedom, real freedom today. The framers of our Constitution meant that we were to have freedom of religion, not freedom from religion, Billy Graham points out.
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Praying for that peace over you today, the shalom, the wraparound, supernatural peace of God for you today. You know, sometimes in our definition, you know, we think peace is the absence of noise or the absence of busyness, but that's really not what it is. You know, real peace comes from the one who is the Prince of Peace. So it's relational, but there's more to it. I encourage you to look up the real meaning of shalom peace. It's so much bigger than, and it's for you today. Walk in that peace. The Joy FM.

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You won't have to worry about having a bad case of Mondays tomorrow with the morning cruise to help you start the week. Check them out tomorrow morning right here on the Joy.

It's the promise. Warm up for worship. Happy Sunday, Michelle. He who the sun sets free is free indeed. John 8:36 reminds us we can walk free. And the beautiful thing is he gives us the keys to unlock other people's prisons. So many people are so used to being imprisoned that they don't even know that the door has been opened for them. Walk free, my friend. Be freedom carriers today.

Faithful, faithful, faithful. Maverick City on the Joy FM. I'm Michelle. We went and saw the movie Young Washington on Friday. It was really good. It was part of the history of George Washington that I really didn't know. And so I thought it was excellently done. And one of the things I love is reading about our nation's forefathers. Thomas Jefferson once said, "God who gave us liberty, and can the liberties of a nation be thought secure when we've removed their only firm basis, a conviction in the minds of the people that these liberties are a gift of God, and that they're not to be violated but with his wrath? Indeed, I tremble for my country when I reflect that God is just and that his justice cannot sleep forever." Man, those are powerful words, aren't they?

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The Christian stands not under the dictatorship of a legalistic "you ought," but in the magnetic field of Christian freedom under the empowering of "you may." See, it's not about legalism. When you're in love, you want to bring delight to the person you love. And God is so kind, He knows what will be a spiritual cancer to us. That's why He gives us verses like Philippians 4:8. Whatever is good and pure and true and right and excellent and worthy of praise, let your mind dwell on, think about, spend time with those things. Let's keep our gaze on Him. Keep our eyes and our affection on Him today.

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The Joy FM, warm up for worship. You, my brothers and sisters, were called to be free, but don't use your freedom to indulge in the flesh. Rather, serve one another in humility, in love. 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

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John Hancock, the first signer of the Declaration of Independence, said, "Resistance to tyranny becomes the Christian and social duty of each individual. Continue steadfast and with a proper sense of your dependence on God. Nobly defend those rights which heaven gave and no man ought to take from us." Some powerful words.

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I'm Michelle. I love Sundays. It's my favorite. And as we celebrate this Freedom Day, this Independence Day, we're talking about he who the sun sets free is free indeed. And I love D.L. Moody's quote, "If you believe in the Lord Jesus Christ, you are free." Now we get to be freedom carriers every place that we go. Share this freedom. Share what God's done in your life. Your story, your testimony is powerful. Tell somebody today.

That's beautiful, isn't it? Holy Spirit, come. So good. Patrick Mayberry, good morning. The Joy FM. Well, we're reading some quotes from some of our nation's forefathers, most of who were men of God. And I love John Quincy Adams. He says, "The hope of a Christian is inseparable from his faith. Whoever believes in the divine inspiration of the Holy Scriptures must hope that the religion of Jesus shall prevail throughout the earth. Never since the foundation of the world have the prospects of mankind been more encouraging to that hope than they appear to be at this present time. And may the associated distribution of the Bible proceed and prosper till the Lord shall have made bare his holy arm in the eye of all the nations, and all the ends of the earth shall see the salvation of our God." From Isaiah. I love that. John Quincy Adams shared that. One of our nation's forefathers.

Oh, I love that as we sing along with the radio this morning. Warm up for worship on the Joy FM. We celebrate freedom. He who the sun sets free is free indeed. And as we talk about freedom, I was thinking about those Indian elephants. You know, when they're young, you can put a chain around one of their ankles and put a spike in the ground, and they'll sway back and forth and kick their leg and kick their leg, and they're held captive by that chain around their ankle. And as the elephant gets bigger and bigger, it continues to be held captive by the very same size chain. Even though Indian elephants can grow up to 11,000 pounds, I just looked it up. Oh my goodness, they're huge. They don't realize that they could just kick their leg and be free. But because of this learned behavior as a baby, they stay in that captivity. I want you to know, kick your leg. Walk in the freedom that God gives you. He who the sun sets free is free indeed. You can walk free today, my friend.

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Good morning. Beautiful Sunday. I hope you had a great day yesterday. We had a nice time with family and went and saw a drone show in the evening, which was really cool. I'm glad you're listening today as we worship together on a beautiful Sunday. Then you will know the truth, and the truth will make you free. John 8 reminds us. Max Lucado says, think of it this way. Sin puts you in prison. Sin locked you behind the bars of guilt and shame and deception and fear. Sin did nothing but shackle you to the wall of misery. Then Jesus came, paid your bail. He served your time. He satisfied the penalty and set you free. Christ died, and when you cast your lot with him, your old self died too. The only way to be set free from the prison of sin is to serve its penalty. In this case, the penalty is death. Someone has to die, either you or a heaven-sent substitute. You can't leave prison unless there's a death. But that death has occurred at Calvary. And when Jesus died, you died to sin's claim on your life. You are free. Come on. That is good news today.

A thousand more. Thrive Worship on the Joy FM. Good morning, good morning. Always an honor to spend time together with you. Listen to Psalm 42. As a deer pants for the water brook, so my soul thirsts for you, O God, for the living God, Scripture tells us. You know, sometimes I wonder if we're as thirsty as we need to be. It doesn't say as a camel pants. I mean, a camel can go for days without living water. But I'm telling you, a deer has to have fresh flowing water every day. And we have fresh water to drink from, fresh living water, so that out of our bellies can flow rivers, right? What is it that's dammed up that river in your life? Ask Holy Spirit to show you and deal with it. It's time. We got to splash on everybody.

If the Lord builds the house, I love that. Nobody can tear it down. John Reddick helping out Hope Darst on that one, the Joy FM, as we celebrate all the festivities this weekend. I thought I'd really focus this morning on talking about true freedom. He who the Son sets free is free indeed. John 8:36 reminds us we can walk free. And the beautiful thing is he gives us the keys to unlock other people's prisons. So many people are so used to being imprisoned that they don't even know that the door has been opened for them. Walk free, my friend. Be freedom carriers today.

I'm standing on that in a journey that I'm walking through. You've already won. Thanks be to God who gives us the victory through our Lord Jesus Christ. A couple friends sent me some scriptures within 20 minutes of each other. Both live in different states. One says, the Lord will fight for you. You need only to be still in Exodus. And then the other one said, you will not even need to fight. Take your position, then stand still and watch the Lord's victory. He is with you. Don't be afraid or discouraged. 2 Chronicles 20:17. Maybe that's for you too. I needed that promise. I've got it on my wall. I printed up a bunch of scriptures about healing as I'm contending and walking out this healing journey. And I'm reading them every day, the declarations of the Lord. I bought a picture of a woman on her face reaching out to touch the hem of Jesus' garment. It's the first thing I see when I wake up in the morning. But God, right? Aren't you grateful for the but God moments in our lives? He is incredibly faithful. Our prayer line is here for you. And we know there's power in prayer. Don't hesitate to reach out if you need prayer for anything at 877-800-PRAY. 877-800-7729.

Oh, behold the Lamb. Love that. I'm glad you're joining me. I hope you had a beautiful day yesterday as we celebrate this weekend together. I'm Michelle. I don't know if you've ever been to Washington, D.C. on a mission trip, but we have had beautiful prayer gatherings there. And it's amazing how many scriptures, how many evidences of God are all over the city. If you've ever been to the Museum of the Bible, one of my favorite spots, you have to go through that area where they give you the film that shows you where scriptures are just ingrained everywhere, you know? And I love reading quotes from our nation's forefathers. John Hancock, the first signer of the Declaration of Independence, said, "Resistance to tyranny becomes the Christian and social duty of each individual. Continue steadfast and with a proper sense of your dependence on God. Nobly defend those rights which heaven gave and no man ought to take from us." Some powerful words.

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1: So glad that we had this sweet worship together on the Joy FM. I'm Michelle. I'm so grateful we get to share a Sunday together. You know, when we have our quiet time, our goal needs not to be information. It's intimacy. We are meeting with Jesus and expecting him to interact with us. What an honor. So he invites us to abide in his love in John 15. Abide. Think about that word. Stay in. Luxuriate, find real love in his love. If we were really abiding in his love, we'd come away so refreshed and nourished, so cherished and loved that we'd run back to him whenever we could. Know that abiding is not a feeling or a sensation. It's communion. It's relationship with the star breather.

The Joy FM. Good morning. Good morning. A beautiful Sunday. Psalm 105. For the Lord is good. His mercy and loving kindness are everlasting. Think about that. The mercy of God, the loving kindness of God are everlasting. His faithfulness and truth endure to all generations. That's your children and your children's children. His faithfulness and truth. Stand on that Psalm 105. Be reminded today of the goodness of God, of his mercy, of his loving kindness for you.

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0: Something about that place of fully surrendering. Not my will. Lizzie Morgan, that's so powerful. Steph Schleter helping with that one too. The Joy FM, good morning. You know, there are dozens of Psalms declaring God's steadfast and enduring love. Most of them connect his love with his redemptive power, mercy, and grace. Psalm 103:4 says, he crowns you with loving kindness and tender mercy. The Lord is merciful and gracious, slow to anger, and full of mercy and loving kindness. He is full of mercy for you. Grab a hold of it.
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Hey, I'm Michelle. Love sharing this time together with you. Ephesians 3. I love the book of Ephesians. It's one of my favorite books. And I'm going to read from the Passion Translation in verse 20. Never doubt God's mighty power to work in you and accomplish all this. He will achieve infinitely more than your greatest request, your most unbelievable dream, and he'll exceed your wildest imagination. He will outdo them all. For his miraculous power constantly energizes you. He is the God of the exceedingly abundantly beyond all we ask, think, dream, or imagine.

The Joy FM, warm up for worship. I was thinking of David Livingstone. I went to Westminster Abbey, where there's a great monument where he's buried. But what you might not know is he had given his life to the people of Africa. When he felt called to go to Africa, the people in his denomination said, "Don't go there, stay here."

David Livingston. And the night before they were to ship out his body, a couple of his converts broke in and pried open this casket, cut out his heart. And if you go to London, to Westminster Abbey, you'll see the cathedral, beautiful, and the monument for David Livingston where he's buried. But if you go to this little village in the northwest section of Tanzania, there's a tree with a hand-carved sign that says, "Here lies the heart of David Livingston. He was with us in life and he'll be with us always." So my question for you this morning is, where would they bury your heart? What consumes you? Come on, that's good. Where would they bury your heart?

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Helping you find joy this Sunday on the Joy FM. 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

0: right.
1: 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Warm up for worship. Just a reminder, we have a friend here ready to pray. I appreciate that about the Joy FM. 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Think about how loved you are today. If we truly realized that we were once lost without hope, he has rescued us from the dominion of darkness and brought us into the kingdom of the Son that he loves, scripture says, we would be so grateful, grateful to God beyond words. Think about what you've been rescued from. Whether it's dry, dead religion or years of addiction, we have been rescued today. On in worship.

One good thing about starting a new week tomorrow, the Morning Cruise is back on the air. Dave, Bill, and Carmen helping your Monday feel less like a Monday on the Joy FM.

Oh, I love that as we sing along with the radio this morning. Warm up for worship on the Joy FM. We celebrate freedom. He who the sun sets free is free indeed. And as we talk about freedom, I was thinking about those Indian elephants. You know, when they're young, you can put a chain around one of their ankles and put a spike in the ground, and they'll sway back and forth and kick their leg and kick their leg, and they're held captive by that chain around their ankle. And as the elephant gets bigger and bigger, it continues to be held captive by the very same size chain. Even though Indian elephants can grow up to 11,000 pounds, I just looked it up. Oh my goodness, they're huge. They don't realize that they could just kick their leg and be free. But because of this learned behavior as a baby, they stay in that captivity. I want you to know, kick your leg. Walk in the freedom that God gives you. He who the sun sets free is free indeed. You can walk free today, my friend.

We love your presence. We welcome you, Holy Spirit. I join with Echo Worship on that one. The Joy FM. Good morning. I'm Michelle. We celebrate freedom. He who the sun sets free is free indeed. And as we talk about freedom, I was thinking about those Indian elephants. You know, when they're young, you can put a chain around one of their ankles and put a spike in the ground, and they'll sway back and forth and kick their leg and kick their leg, and they're held captive by that chain around their ankle. And as the elephant gets bigger and bigger, it continues to be held captive by the very same size chain. Even though Indian elephants can grow up to 11,000 pounds, I just looked it up. Oh my goodness, they're huge. They don't realize that they could just kick their leg and be free. But because of this learned behavior as a baby, they stay in that captivity. I want you to know, kick your leg. Walk in the freedom that God gives you. He who the sun sets free is free indeed. You can walk free today, my friend. So, Father, would you help us to do that? Lord, every need represented by our friends, you know exactly what it is. Thank you for freedom from addiction. Thank you for restoring families and marriages and bringing prodigals home. Thank you for hope. Let hope arise. Wake up your church. Lord, we pray for mercy, mercy, mercy for America. How we need you. How we need you. Lord, bring to light what needs to be brought to light. Raise up men and women of God who care about the things that you care about in this hour. We love you so much. We love the fact that we can be sons and daughters. In Jesus' beautiful name, amen. Thanks for praying me.

So be it. Tiffany Hudson singing with Elevation on that one. Good morning. I just get to remind you who you are and whose you are today. That you're loved with an everlasting love, an extravagant love beyond anything your mind could comprehend. And it's not a love dependent upon our actions. He loves you today. So we can't help but respond in adoration and worship. He sets us free. It's for freedom that he sets us free. And Galatians says, stand firm in that freedom. And the beautiful truth is, as he's come in and healed our hearts, he invites us to partner, to be joint heirs with Christ, to bring healing and freedom to those around us. Remember, you're called to be an ambassador. It's the Isaiah 61 job description. That'll blow your mind. Thanks for sharing your morning today. It's going to be a beautiful day. We celebrate freedom, not only freedom as a nation, but we celebrate freedom in Christ.

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Helping you find joy this Sunday on The Joy FM.

Oh, I love that verse. Taste and see that the Lord's good. That's really an invitation, isn't it? I hope you have a beautiful rest of your day. We've got your soundtrack covered here on the Joy FM. I'll speak with you again tomorrow evening. Remember, we have the opportunity to bring life with our words and our actions. So represent your dad well today.

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Hey, it's Sandy. I hope you're having a great holiday weekend. Next song is from Andrew Rev. It's about joy here on the Joy FM.

0: That's Phil Wickham with Homesick for Heaven on the Joy FM. I'm Sandy. So I learned a little bit about the Liberty Bell recently. It was crafted in 1776, and the first time it was rung was during the first reading of the Declaration of Independence. It also has a scripture verse on it, Leviticus 25, and it's now on display in Philadelphia if you want to see it. That's pretty cool. Hey, thanks for listening and making the Joy FM a part of your weekend.
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Love that. Hard fought. Hallelujah. This is the Joy FM, and we're so thankful to have your company. You know, there is one name that's above every other name, and that's the name of Jesus. Here's Cece Winans now on the Joy FM, Worthy of It All.

You're listening to the Joy FM. It's so good to be with you. I'm Sandy. So we were talking about the Liberty Bell a few songs back and how I just learned a few things about it. There is a Bible verse carved into the Liberty Bell. It's from Leviticus 25. It says, "Proclaim liberty through all the land and to all people."

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This is the Joy FM. Well, America's time capsule has officially been sealed and buried in Philadelphia as of yesterday. It's got artifacts from every state in the U.S., and it's not scheduled to be opened for another 250 years. That'll be the year 2276. Wow.

0: 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The kids were excited for mornings with no alarm clock and weeks with no homework. Endless days of adventure were ahead. And now, a few weeks in, the excitement has given way to...
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0: 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So if you're headed to the pool, the office, the grocery store, or all three before noon, know that we are where you are. 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

0: 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Nothing is beyond the realm of his reach. 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
1: Picture this, just a kid with a heavy burden, having a hard time with the world that he was seeing, a broken heart with a head full of

0: That's Phil Wickham with Crowder. It really is Amazing Grace. You're listening to the Joy FM. I'm Sandy. Came across an idea here to help keep everybody safe in the water. If you're at the pool or the lake or the beach, have the adults take turns being the water watcher. And while you're on your shift as the water watcher, no cell phone, no alcohol, alternate every 30 minutes. So there's always an adult watching the water just to keep everybody safe.
1: They say birds of a feather flock together, which might explain how Dave, Bill, and Carmen always seem to find the funniest birds in the flock.
2: Jules is in this morning. We have talked a little bit about summer jobs recently. Your girls would be in the range of maybe doing a summer job.
3: Yeah. Oh, Ellie, she's still doing her little business. This year, she's like, I need to expand my offerings. It now includes yard care, dog disposal removal, stuff.
2: Right.
3: Elderly care. She got asked, would you
4: That's
3: go sit
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3: That was
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3: grandma.
4: Hold on.
2: 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Let's talk prepositions.
3: No, wait. They're like, Grandma has a wound and she needs her bandages. So would you go with Ellie and help change her bandages?
2: You no. sit on her, Ellie. I'll bandage your wounds.
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0: great holiday weekend, and thanks for making the Joy FM a part of it. I'm Sandy, going to be back in a sec with music from Jordan Feliz and Jeremy Camp.
1: So, you've packed the car with the essentials. The canopy umbrella, a few beach towels, and enough sunscreen to coat a herd of elephants. Twice. Also, you enjoy a few days with the sand between your toes and the sound of the waves as you make lifetime memories with the kids. Or maybe your perfect vacay is a couple of backpacks full of the must-haves. Just the right socks, sturdy walking boots, the perfect pairing of pants and pullover just in case. For the kind of mountain hikes you dreamt of as a child. Or maybe you're headed absolutely nowhere. 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Because sometimes the best part of summer is what you don't do. 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

0: 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And in the midst of fires and trials and struggles and battles, I still have a reason to be grateful.
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Well, we know the word says that faith is being sure of what we hope for and certain of what we do not yet see. That's what this song is about from Danny Gokey, Stand in Faith, The Joy FM.

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This is the Joy FM, and we're so glad to have your company today. I'm Sandy. So I went to a women's prayer gathering the other day, and I usually don't have the time in my schedule for stuff like that, but I was so happy to be able to go. It was kind of a patriotic prayer gathering, and I learned something about the Liberty Bell. The Liberty Bell actually has a Bible verse carved into it that was put there 250 years ago. It's Leviticus chapter 25. It says, "Proclaim liberty throughout all the land and to all people."

0: By this point in summer, most of our perfect plans have been overtaken by real life. Maybe you imagined a summer of dream vacations, big adventures, and picture-perfect family memories. But here we are, just a handful of weeks into summer, and it's been more nightmare schedule juggling, zombies on the couch, and epic sibling arguments than the scenic sunsets and storybook summer you planned. And somehow, the memories are still happening. Popsicles dripping down toddler arms, swimming pools and splash pads, evening walks, and living room dance parties, complete with wooden spoon microphones and couch cushion stages. And in the middle of it all, we're right there with you, with the perfect soundtrack for your summer. So if you're headed to swim lessons, VBS pickup, or making another grocery run, remember, sometimes the moments that matter most aren't the ones that make the photo album. 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

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Next song is from Zach Williams. He has an amazing testimony. Put it into a book called Rescue Story if you want a great summer read.

That's new music from Jay King. It's called Hard Place. Here on the Joy FM, I'm Sandy. It has been a great afternoon. I got to get going, but I'm going to catch you here next time on the Joy FM. Should've

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Show me through the pain, there's reason still to pray, so I can sing.

am hopeful the band and everything is better. The Joy FM and Matt, hello. Happy Sunday. Happy 4th of July weekend. Barbecue smoke in the air. Joy in our hearts and freedom in our veins.

0: Tasha Layton on the Joy FM. Meet Me in the Valley. That's her new one. I'm loving that. It's Matt. America turned 250 years old yesterday, and we are celebrating this weekend. Something our friend Matthew West posted I wanted to share. It says, I'm thankful for the freedoms we enjoy and the hope we have in Jesus. May we be one nation under God, seeking his wisdom, grace, and hope. Yes, Psalm 33, verse 12 says it so well. Blessed is the nation whose God is the Lord.
1: Remember when summer started? The kids were excited for mornings with no alarm clock and weeks with no homework. Endless days of adventure were ahead. And now, a few weeks in, the excitement has given way to...
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Joy FM, helping you find joy. 4th of July weekend is on. My name is Matt, and something shareworthy. I saw my friend Paul posted this, thought it was so good, wanted to share it with you. It says, may we think of freedom not as the right to do as we please, but as the opportunity to do what is right. I love that, Paul.

Song seems extra fitting this weekend. Promised Land, Toby Mac and Sheryl Crow. Of course, we celebrate our temporary Promised Land here in this life and this world, and look forward to the one that's coming that they were singing about there. It's the Joy FM and Matt. Happy 4th of July weekend. Of course, Independence Day yesterday, celebrating 250 years of America. From backyard barbecues to fireworks lighting the sky, we celebrate the freedom to gather, laugh, and most importantly, thank God for this land and so many blessings. And we're going to pray together right now. Heavenly Father, thank you for this country and thank you for the many blessings you have given each and every one of us. We are especially grateful for the freedom to worship you openly and to practice our faith without fear and share your truth with others. Help us to never take these gifts for granted. Guide our nation, strengthen our families and our communities, and lead us to seek your will above all else. In Jesus' name I pray.

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1: There are certain movies you won't watch because you know you will be sad at the end. Titanic is rough because it's just like at the end, you're just like, oh, my heart. And both of them could have fit on that door in the
2: There's
1: water.
2: There's room. Scoot over.
1: Just don't be so selfish. Scoot over. Jack only weighs about $1.50, you know?
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1: If it was me, yeah, you let me it you just sink. Let go of my hand.
2: 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You're really buoyant.
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It's Matt, 4th of July weekend, hot dogs, high fives, and hearts turned toward the one who has blessed this country and all of us in so many ways. I know he has me. I'm sure he has you as well. And our prayer, may God continue to bless not only this country, but all of us and those we love.

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0: Horace Frank and Jake, never get used to this. It's the Joy FM and Matt. 4th of July weekend. I hope you are making memories with your crew, your family, and we're sharing some of those memories, some of our favorites from back in the day, or maybe even, you know, just yesterday, one that you think is going to be a great memory. Our friend Adina, you have one from a while back?
1: My favorite 4th of July memories are when I was a kid and we would go up to my grandma's cabin on a lake and we would just spend all day, all weekend if possible, up there water skiing and swimming and just being outside in hot weather and swimsuits. We'd have a Dairy Queen ice cream cake because my birthday is on the 5th. And then at night, we would go across the lake, ride the boat across the lake to see the fireworks that were shot off from the town across the lake. And just good summertime memories.
0: That is so cool. Hey, I would sing to you, but nobody wants that. 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

0: So you've packed the car with the essentials. The canopy umbrella, a few beach towels, and enough sunscreen to coat a herd of elephants. Twice. Also, you enjoy a few days with the sand between your toes and the sound of the waves as you make lifetime memories with the kids. Or maybe your perfect vacay is a couple of backpacks full of the must-haves. Just the right socks, sturdy walking boots, the perfect pairing of pants and pullover just in case. 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Because sometimes the best part of summer is what you don't do. 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

0: 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What'd you guys do?
1: We went to some fireworks last night. It was a really fun time.
0: That's awesome. What's your favorite firework, you think?
1: I like the ones that crackle and sizzle a little bit.
0: Ooh, yes. I love those too.

0: crown.
1: I can tell you my story, and maybe yours too, definitely involves a long surrender. Need to breathe on the Joy FM. It's Matt. 4th of July weekend, Independence Day, of course, yesterday, and we're celebrating straight through. I'm so glad you're here with us, and we're sharing some of your favorite 4th of July memories.
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0: song is for those who feel abandoned, feel unseen, not known, struggling through life all on their own. 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Stepped down from heaven into this place that we call home as earth, and he meets us right where we are. He is the rock in the hard place.
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Maverick City Music on the Joy FM and Matt, 4th of July weekend. Did you see what they did out in Vegas on that sphere thing? You know, they put like all kinds of different things on there. They did something I think is the coolest patriotic display, maybe one of the best ones I've ever seen. They lit up the Declaration of Independence in a really cool way. I thought it was pretty awesome. I love how big we do these things sometimes when we celebrate, you know, it's really cool.

0: Awake My Soul, Hillsong on the Joy FM. And Matt, 4th of July weekend, we are squeezing every last second out of this and sharing some memories of some of your favorite 4th of Julys, maybe when you were a kid or, you know, watching your kids.
1: My favorite 4th of July memory was probably being 9 months pregnant, anticipating the arrival of my daughter, who will now actually be 8 years old this July. And I don't know how fast time keeps going, but it does.
0: Yeah, that's great. If you got one, leave us an open mic. Love to hear from you.

0: By this point in summer, most of our perfect plans have been overtaken by real life. Maybe you imagined a summer of dream vacations, big adventures, and picture-perfect family memories. But here we are, just a handful of weeks into summer, and it's been more nightmare schedule juggling, zombies on the couch, and epic sibling arguments than the scenic sunsets and storybook summer you planned. And somehow, the memories are still happening. Popsicles dripping down toddler arms, swimming pools and splash pads, evening walks, and living room dance parties, complete with wooden spoon microphones and couch cushion stages. And in the middle of it all, we're right there with you, with the perfect soundtrack for your summer. So if you're headed to swim lessons, VBS pickup, or making another grocery run, remember, sometimes the moments that matter most aren't the ones that make the photo album. We are where you are, helping you find joy this summer on the Joy FM and the Joy FM app.
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Hey, I'm Michelle. I don't know about you, but I am hearing about so many people walking in hard places right now. And I just want to remind you that you don't have to go it alone. I love the fact that there's always a friend here at the Joy FM ready to pray with you. 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We know there's power in prayer.

Antoine Wells, his latest Breathe On It on the Joy FM. And speaking of breathing, I don't know how he does it with all those hot dogs in his mouth. I get sick and queasy just watching like the highlights. I don't even sit down and watch the actual entire thing. Joey Chestnut, 66 hot dogs in 10 minutes. I don't think I've even eaten 66 hot dogs in the entire time he's been competing, like 20 years or something. Probably not since I'm 10, you know, 66 before I was 10, 66 since. That's probably where I'm at right now.

0: grateful for you.
1: Chandler Moore, so grateful. It's the Joy FM and Matt. You know, the 4th of July weekend, we're kind of wrapping it up here. But I hope that, you know, the patriotism we feel and the sense of, you know, wanting to do our part to make this a better place while we're here, I pray is going to stick around for a while. I feel like it will. And, you know, thinking about our founding fathers, I just want to say thank you for giving us the closest we are ever going to get in this world to heaven on earth 250 years ago. Republics aren't supposed to last that long, right? None of them had at that point. And when the founding fathers set forth these important principles, they knew that all the great republics in history had failed. And they set out to confound history, and so far they have. And what they laid down were eternal truths, the bedrock of our existence, that our rights come from God. We are blessed to have founding fathers who pledged their lives, fortune, and sacred honor the way they did and when they did. And I'm forever grateful.
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That's who I am. That's who you are. The Joy FM, helping you find joy. It's Matt here. And something shareworthy, I saw our friend David Crowder at Crowder Music posting this yesterday. Says, grateful for the freedom we celebrate today. And even more grateful for the God-given freedom that doesn't end when the fireworks do. That's good. Crowder coming.

On the Joy FM. It's Matt helping you find joy here on the 4th of July weekend. I tell you, I haven't been the biggest soccer fan in my life. Never played it as a kid, in any organized way. We would kick it around a little bit in the yard and stuff, and sometimes in the street. But yeah, I can still hear my mom yelling, "Matthew!" from the porch. But I got to tell you, this World Cup has me fired up. So many great stories, some great match play. And then the visitors coming to America and just reminding us how awesome this place is. You know, it's pretty heartwarming. But also some of the stories of the players, like Vozinha. Are you following this guy, the 40-year-old goalkeeper from Cape Verde? Literally put his country on the map. Came here, I mean, 40 years old, and he's stopping Messi and stuff like that. I mean, like, just an unbelievable. And there's a story after the game. Messi came up to him and gave him a hug and said, "Dude, you're a great goaltender." And he's got a hero's welcome. I was watching some of the footage earlier. But he came here, I think he had 46,000 Instagram followers, which is like 10% of the island nation he is from. And he's leaving the World Cup with 19 million followers. It's like the entire world just said, nope, sorry, you deserve to be famous. But a real heartwarming story, and just goes to show it's never too late. Don't believe those lies, all right?

0: Remember when summer started? The kids were excited for mornings with no alarm clock and weeks with no homework. Endless days of adventure were ahead. And now, a few weeks in, the excitement has given way to...
1: It's so hot outside.
2: There's nothing to do.
0: And the ever-popular...
2: I'm so bored.
0: And while you're still balancing work deadlines and grocery runs, camp schedules, and the self-imposed pressure of trying to make this a summer they'll never forget, you're not the only one feeling this way. Take a breath and let us help you find joy this summer with songs that find you when you need them most. Friends who really feel like family and a community of shared hearts living life alongside you. Because summer isn't all days at the beach and picture-perfect moments, but there is always joy to be found. So if you're headed to the pool, the office, the grocery store, or all three before noon, know that we are where you are, helping you find joy this summer on the Joy FM and the Joy FM app.
3: You may be one of many women who find themselves competing with a screen for their husband's attention. 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
5: Let's be honest, it's usually our phones. We tend to pull it out automatically at the first hint of boredom. In the line for groceries, phone. Waiting at the doctor, phone. 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
3: Don't talk to him when he's on his phone. 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
5: It's not that you're not as important as whatever he's doing. 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When his phone is in his hand, he's in his phone box. 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
3: When you have something important to say, wait until his eyes are on you. You will have much better results.
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It's our buddy Matthew West on the Joy FM, helping you find joy. And Matt here. Oh, by the way, you know, I was talking about the World Cup. Go USA tomorrow night. Trying to get into the round of eight against Belgium.

0: such a beautiful song. It's so true. Franny Cash and Jesus All Along. It's the Joy FM. Matt here. Hey, movie tip for you. If you're looking for something to do tonight or this week, if you've got the week off or, you know, you're just a fan of history, Young Washington. It's a movie that's kind of flown under the radar. I was even talking to Jay about it over the weekend. He's like, I think it's on Prime or something. No, it's in theaters right now and looks really good. I'm going to go check it out this week. And at the very least, I'll report back to you on that. But I wanted to just say as we close out 4th of July, you know, it's about freedom in America. But the truth is, that's not what makes us truly free. Because freedom is not about a place. It's about a person. And his name is Jesus Christ. And I speak freedom right now as we close out this time together with a prayer. I speak freedom over each and every person listening right now, Lord. I speak freedom for anyone who is struggling with sin right now. Lord, loosen their chains. Set them free. Let them feel a little lighter. Let them feel more peace and joy than they've ever felt in their entire lives. Let them feel relief right now, Lord. And as we close out the 4th of July weekend, we celebrate the freedom that you give us, Jesus. We are nothing without you, but with you, we have everything. And I pray this in Jesus' name. Amen. Have a great week ahead. And remember, God loves you, and so do we. Jules, coming in next on the Joy FM.
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0: which might explain how Dave, Bill, and Carmen always seem to find the funniest birds in the flock.
1: Jules is in this morning. We have talked a little bit about summer jobs recently. Your girls would be in the range of maybe doing a summer job.
2: Yeah. Ellie, she's still doing her little business. This year, she's like, I need to expand my offerings. And it now includes yard care, dog disposal removal, stuff.
3: Right.
2: Elderly care. She got asked, would you
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2: go sit
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2: On my grandma?
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4: Wait,
2: grandma.
4: Hold on.
1: Two different things. Let's talk prepositions.
2: No, wait. They were like, Grandma has a wound and she needs her bandages, so would you go with Ellie and help change her bandages?
1: You sit on her, Ellie. I'll bandage your wounds.
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